I've heard people say that too much of anything is not good for you, baby. But I don't know about that. As many times as we've loved and we've shared love and made love, it doesn't seem to me like it's enough. It's just not enough, baby.

I've heard people say that too much of anything is not good for you, baby. But I don't know about that. As many times as we've loved and we've shared love and made love, it doesn't seem to me like it's enough. It's just not enough, baby.

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0: Es hora de resetear. Con el nuevo Clorox Sentiva Cherry Blossom. Respira profundo y just imagine. Todo tu espacio limpio, sparkling y con un frescor Lumi. Con el aroma de Cherry Blossom en cada habitación. Que dura all day. Siente la frescura de larga duración del nuevo Clorox Sentiva Cherry Blossom. Usar como se indica.
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Good to be with you. We're going to play something off of the Mechanics album. This is called We Belong to the Night.

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Hear what I say, sir. Yeah, yeah. Yeah, no, no, no, no. Yeah. Get your hands in the air, sir.

I got something kind of special I'd like to say to all you truck drivers out there who might be listening right now. Also, a truck driver's prayer that I'd like to pass on to you. Cause I think it's kind of special, too. But first, now I've got a few things I've been wanting to say to you guys for a long time. And I think right now's a good time to do it. Like, did you know that me and just about everyone in country music who travel a lot have nothing but the highest respect for you, the truck driver? Cause it's a fact that some of the best drivers are truck drivers. And the most safety-minded, the most courteous, and the first to stop and help when there's trouble. And little things like blinking signal lights to help someone pass. So you just gotta be good people, like some I've had the pleasure of meeting. Down-to-earth, hard-working family men. And a lot of you like our country music, and that makes you okay in my book. Sound like I'm blowing smoke, don't it? But I'm not. Of course, it boils down to this. If everyone would drive like you guys do, there'd be a lot less accidents and deaths on the highway. So, truck driver, buddy, you're appreciated more than you'll ever know. And we

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Now, this truck driver's prayer was sent to me by a truck driver from Oklahoma City. He found it at a truck stop, Mary's Cafe, in Cairo, Illinois. Now, this prayer means a lot to him, and I think it will you too. So, if you will, give a listen and see if it isn't your prayer too. Dear God above, bless this truck I drive and help me keep someone alive. Be my mortal sight this day on streets where little children play. Bless my helper fast asleep when the night is long and deep. And keep my cargo safe and sound through the hours, big and round. 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Be my hands upon the wheel. Bless the traveler going past and teach him not to go so fast. 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And make me mindful every mile that life is just a little while.

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And every now and then, me and the boys, we stop off at the truck stop and have a cup of coffee and talk about different things. The other day, we was talking about flying saucers. And the boys asked me, "You believe in flying saucers?" And I said, "No." That is, till the other day, I was driving along this Texas Turnpike. And here's what